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Wait, yeah, we do. We play Nickelback. Never mind. Forget I said that. I love Nickelback.

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0: Grown men should never say words like tinkle or weenie.
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This is Marvin the Talking Donkey, here to tell you that sometimes it's good to be an ass. Just kidding, it's me. Gotcha. You thought I was the Talking Donkey, didn't you? More CPR is next.

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hot pursuit and fiery auto crashes. Some will die in hot pursuit while sifting through my ashes. Some will fall in love with life and drink it from a fountain that is pouring like an avalanche coming down the mountain. I don't know.

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1: So, living in Ocean Springs, I have found people do things weird there. I want to talk about it. In Ocean Springs.
2: Oh, yeah. Ocean Springs. Weirdo alert.
3: Wee-woo, wee-woo.
1: All right. Now, I always thought that I was right on this. And then somebody explained to me that in Ocean Springs, people do it different because that's the way it's done. So, this has to do with cereal.
2: Oh. It doesn't have to do with parking a golf cart in a regular size parking spot.
1: No.
2: Okay.
1: I like my cinnamon crunch.
2: Oh, yeah.
1: Okay. I always put cinnamon crunch in, then I pour the milk in, and everything's great.
2: Yeah.
1: I'm a regular cereal eater.
2: Totally normal.
1: But apparently, that's not how you do it in Ocean Springs.
2: Uh-oh.
1: It's the opposite.
2: Milk first.
1: You put milk first, and then whatever you're eating. And I looked at the person like they were crazy. Then they go, well, no, everybody does it in Ocean Springs this way. So I'm like, have you seen that, Dina? You live in D'Iberville.
3: Yeah, we don't do that in D'Iberville.
2: No.
1: Mm-mm. Is it just an Ocean Springs
3: thing? So what I do is I pour
1: thing?
3: My cereal in the bowl.
1: Yeah.
3: I place my hand on top of the cereal whilst I'm pouring the milk.
2: Oh, so it doesn't overflow.
3: Yeah.
2: Wow, that's a great idea.
3: And then whatever sticks to my hand, I eat it.
2: Yeah, that's good.
3: And then I pour the milk out because I hate milk.
2: Oh.
3: You just get milk
2: it wet?
1: You do?
3: Yeah. Hate it. Like, the smell of it makes me...
2: Oh, yeah. Gulfport, we don't do it that way. We can't afford milk.
3: Oh.
2: Yeah, so we just eat it dry.
1: But have you
3: sprinkle
1: seen
3: on
1: people...
3: some powdered milk.
1: Have you seen people do that?
2: Pour milk in it first?
1: Pour milk in it?
3: No, that's weird. And if I ever went to your house, if you invited me to have breakfast at your house, and then I seen you pour the milk first, and then be like, what flavor of cereal would you like? I'm leaving.
2: Yeah. I put the cream in my cup sometimes first before the coffee goes in.
3: Oh, no, I do that. I do my little, because I don't use sugar, but I do the creamer, and I put the cake up in there, and then I close it and let it make. That way it mixes while it's making.
2: Yeah. Makes sense.
1: Taylor. There's a girl named Taylor right now. I just got a text.
2: What's up, Taylor?
1: She wants a good luck shout out. Her mom wants to give a good luck shout out because she's at the DMV taking her permit test for the 10th time.
2: Wow. How
3: the hell didn't you get it for the first 10 times?
2: Did
3: they switch up the questions on you?
2: Yeah, they must have.
3: Do you remember when we used to do it, you had to fill in the little bubbles?
2: Yeah, so the big question that I always got.
3: Now it's all electronic.
2: Yeah. Who goes first when four cars pull up to a four-way stop?
3: Whichever one that was technically there first. Because somebody made it there actually first.
2: Yeah.
3: You didn't just all pull up at the same time.
2: And then who goes after that?
3: Do you know which one got me?
2: What's that?
3: Was the weight of the kid for the car seat. Was that not a question? I don't even remember. To this day, I don't even remember. I just circled one of the bubbles, like I filled it in.
2: Yeah.
3: Kept going.
2: There we go.
1: And now you've got your license.
3: Hell yeah. And I had kids.
1: And you still don't know the answer.
3: Nope.
1: We'll be right back.
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3: Good morning from the Traffic Line Traffic Center. Traffic moving smoothly right now. We are all clear with no accidents or major congestion. 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
1: I think what

0: band
1: Can we bring
0: started.
1: Back that time era of music?
0: 99, 2000,
1: yeah.
0: early
1: yeah,
0: 2000?
1: Yeah, please bring it back.
0: You know, it's funny. My wife was raising kids, because mm-hmm. we have four of them,
1: yeah.
0: all through that time of the 90s.
1: Yeah.
0: And the kids are grown, and they're gone.
1: Yeah.
0: Living their own life.
1: Mm.
0: So we're like that, what, empty nesters.
1: Yeah,
0: we don't really know what to do with ourselves. So I got on YouTube and started watching live concerts of different bands from the 90s because I wanted to go back because I saw a lot of concerts. And I'm like, oh.
1: And there's not a cell phone in your face.
0: Yeah, right.
1: Yeah.
0: And she was like, oh my God, how did I miss out on all this awesome music?
1: Well, you gave birth.
0: Yeah.
1: You have an
0: that'll
1: excuse.
0: Do it.
1: Yeah.
0: Yeah.
1: Hey, what a scene to miss, though. You know? I mean, my first concert was around that time, 311.
0: Oh, God, that was an awesome show.
1: The Vans Warped Tour. You had so much going on back then.
0: Yeah. I was not expecting 311 to have that kind of show. When,
1: No.
0: When those characters came out on stage, those big blow-ups, and they were dancing, and I was like, this is crazy.
1: You missed it. If you weren't there.
0: You should have been.
1: You should have been.
0: Speaking of babies, Labor Day is coming up Monday.
1: I know. We won't be here.
0: No. We got the day off.
1: We do. For what exactly?
0: Exactly is what I'm talking about. You know, there's only 66% of Americans that actually know
1: what Labor Day is.
0: Yeah. And where it falls on.
1: I think, do we get paid for this day? Because I think it should be a week, actually.
0: We don't.
1: Yeah, we you and I do not.
0: No.
1: But some of the other people here do, in fact.
0: I think it's a holiday.
1: Yeah, it should be a paid holiday. It should be actually a paid week holiday because you have to work all week. So why is it Labor Day only narrowed down to one day?
0: Yeah, just one day.
1: Question mark?
0: I had no idea.
1: Are you about to knowledge me?
0: No. Well, I'm about to knowledge us.
1: Oh.
0: Because I had no idea. There's 4% of people that didn't even think there would be a Labor Day this year.
1: Okay.
0: I don't know what that means.
1: They
0: were like, there's Labor Day? We didn't know about this.
1: Oh.
0: The only thing I know about Labor Day is that it's a good time to buy a mattress. It's a good time to buy a car.
1: Okay.
0: And go barbecue. But I always...
1: And you can't wear white after it, right?
0: See, there's something about that, too.
1: Or is that...
0: That might
1: be
0: it.
1: You can't wear white after Labor Day? You can't tell me. I buy these pants.
0: So many people don't know what Labor Day is. And I'm one of them.
1: Okay.
0: I'm sad to say.
1: Yeah, I mean, unfortunately, I don't know what it is either, but I feel like...
0: So Labor Day is a federal holiday. I had to look this up.
1: Okay.
0: Labor Day is a federal holiday in the United States. It's been around for 132 years.
1: Okay.
0: So I don't know how I missed that one. To celebrate the first Monday of September to honor the American labor movement and the contribution of workers. So the hard work, and it was during the American Revolution.
1: Can we update this to like modern day working?
0: It's the Industrial Revolution.
1: Yeah, but can we go ahead and update this to like modern day working standards?
0: Yeah.
1: They would probably give you like a month off.
0: We mentioned yesterday, my parents in the 70s, they had a house and a couple of cars. My dad...
1: rent was like $300.
0: They bought a house. It was a nice house and everything. So with inflation... To live that lifestyle, and he went to community college.
1: Right.
0: And my mom was in college studying to be a nurse.
1: Okay.
0: So she got out. She's a nurse.
1: Mm-hmm.
0: My dad's a computer guy.
1: Yeah.
0: And they didn't make a ton of money.
1: Yeah.
0: But we had nice stuff. To have that stuff that they did.
1: Then,
0: today,
1: now,
0: yeah. So imagine you getting
1: you
0: out
1: be
0: of
1: a millionaire.
0: Community college and you're a nurse.
1: Yeah.
0: And
1: you buy a house?
0: You would have to make over $40 an hour compared to what it was back then.
1: Oh, I see so many job listings on, like, I am a traveler of Indeed. I like to go see what's out there.
0: Yeah.
1: And I see so many posts on Facebook of, like, people begging for jobs right now.
0: Oh, wow.
1: And it is extremely hard to find a job. To the point of I see, like, dentist offices offering, like, $30,000 sign-on bonuses.
0: Wow.
1: And I'm like, but that lets you know the state that the world is in right now.
0: Yeah.
1: That you are having to offer a bonus just to get somebody to be like, yeah, I'll come work for you, especially like a dentist. Like you went to college, you paid for this career, and then now companies are like, well, we'll give you $30,000 if you just please come work for us.
0: There was a friend of mine was like, I'm going to move to Hawaii.
1: Yeah.
0: Because there's a job opening. And I

0: Yet I think it was a $20,000 sign-on bonus.
1: Yep.
0: $20,000 sign-on bonus, plus they're paying me to move there.
1: So they pay for your moving expenses.
0: Yeah. So now he lives 5 hours by plane away from the closest part of the United States where none of his family live. So he got this $20,000 sign-on bonus, and he's making good money for here. Not for Hawaii.
1: Yeah, the cost of living there
0: so
1: is
0: now,
1: a little high.
0: Basically, he lives in the slums.
1: Yeah.
0: Of Hawaii, scraping to get by. Rent is $3,200 a month.
1: Wow.
0: You know, gas is like $6. It's just crazy.
1: You know what? And there's a house that's in my neighborhood and the rent's like $2,500 and it looks like crap.
0: Yeah.
1: How does a landlord determine that sort of dollar amount to a crappy house?
0: What's going on in the world?
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2: This Super Talk News Update is brought to you by Bienville Orthopedic Specialists, the most trusted orthopedic group, delivering compassionate, convenient care in the Mississippi Gulf Coast region since 1981. Bienville Orthopedic Specialists.
3: I'm Kelly Bennett for Super Talk Mississippi News. Lawmakers are split over the Clarity Act, which would regulate the cryptocurrency industry. Fox's Chad Pergram has more.
4: The president's financial disclosure report says he earned $1.4 billion in crypto last year alone. Democrats demand specific guardrails for the Trump family and crypto.
3: Gordon Fellows, the president of the Mississippi Bankers Association, says the bill has an important clause intended to help keep local deposits low.

0: local, but he believes the language still needs tightening.
1: If the money starts to, deposits leave those places to go to Silicon Valley and sit on stablecoin rolls instead of sitting in consumer bank deposits or commercial bank deposits locally in the community, those Silicon Valley companies are not going to come into those communities and make small business loans. They're not going to come to those communities and make mortgage loans.
0: The Senate holds a cloture vote on the bill September 15th.
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0: It'll be dangerously hot across portions of Mississippi with peak heat index values from 105 to 110. Take breaks and stay hydrated if you're outdoors for an extended period of time. A look at your state forecast from the National Weather Service. Northern Mississippi will be sunny today with highs in the mid-90s and heat index values above 105. Tonight will be mostly clear with lows in the mid-70s. Central Mississippi, sunny with highs in the mid-90s and heat index values as high as 105. Tonight will be partly cloudy with lows in the mid-70s. Southern Mississippi.

From the Mississippi Power Weather Center, it's going to be a warm and sunny day, or high near 90 degrees. Some light wind later this afternoon, maybe a shower or two later in the day. Mostly clear skies for us overnight with a 30% chance for showers and thunderstorms after 1 a.m. with a low around 78. From the Mississippi Power Weather Center, I'm Patty Steele.

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3: Good morning from the Traffic One Traffic Center. Traffic moving along smoothly right now, all clear. No accidents, no major congestion at this time. September humidity is not going to stop. 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From the Traffic One Traffic Center, I'm Patty Steele.
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0: what's happening?
1: 7:08.
0: Tell you what's happening, man. My phone was blowing up last night.
1: Why?
0: Because of that post on Facebook. Pantera? I was getting phone calls and texts, and man, I've got some stories to tell. These people are like...
1: Tell me.
0: I mean, it's like, my daughter's never been to a concert, and she's been struggling, and, you know, mentally and physically, and man, it really, she needs this in her life. And I'm like, okay, Pantera, huh?
1: Wow.
0: Are you a big Pantera fan?
1: No.
0: What about Corrosion of Conformity?
1: Oh, yeah.
0: What about Down?
1: Yeah.
0: Yeah, so... So, I had a few conversations last night with some people, and they're all over the place, man, from Canada to South America to Virgin Islands.
1: Really?
0: And, of course, we've got people in New York, New Jersey, West Coast. They all want to go to New Orleans. They're like, this is a perfect opportunity to see a great concert and to visit New Orleans.
1: Wow.
0: Yeah. I didn't know. There's 86,000 views. There's like 1,000 comments. It's crazy. I knew I'm a huge Pantera fan. I got to see COC and Pantera, and it was Sepultura in Raleigh back in the 90s, and good show. I think Cypress Hill jumped on stage with them.
1: It's gonna be a good show.
0: Oh yeah,
1: I'm sure we have tickets.
0: There are there's a lot more excitement than I thought.
1: Vinny on our page goes, I'm in North Texas.
0: Yep.
1: Would sell a kidney to see this.
0: Yeah, it's crazy, man. I thought I was like the only hardcore Pantera fan, but apparently not.
1: Did we get any text on it?
0: No.
1: I wonder if anybody texts us.
0: I just got like 1,000 Facebook messengers.
1: Oh, really?
0: Yeah. What do I have to do? Is there a procedure? Man, people are like...
1: They want
0: these tickets so bad. And you've heard those stories that people are spinning, right? My dad was in a coma for 30 years. His first concert was Pantera. He would love to go, you know?
1: Somebody goes, can I get some free Pantera tickets? I'm sure you could get free tickets.
0: Yeah, Heidi came in.
1: Yeah?
0: And, good afternoon. I saw your post about the ticket giveaway for Pantera concert. So my daughter absolutely adores Pantera. I did not know that the younger generation was this much into Pantera. Really? Unfortunately, the summer was extremely rough on her, and she faced some difficult health challenges and physically and mentally. Mm-hmm. So, you know. So I guess it's like we get these floods of like, hey, I'm deserving to go. Let me know how deserving I am.
1: Don't try that today. You shouldn't try it, especially after we found out. I don't know if you know this. CPR sponsored Scott's. I don't know if it was Little League baseball team. It was somebody.
0: Yeah.
1: And one of the kids, his grandmother was shot at that AT&T store.
0: Oh, God.
1: On Sunday, Saturday, whenever it was.
0: Yeah, Monday.
1: Monday. Mm-hmm. So, you know, don't try the poor me, I've had a poor situation, I need tickets. Not going to work.
0: No sob stories today.
1: I mean, I'm just probably not the right time to do it.
0: Okay.
1: You know.
0: Yeah.
1: I know you have your, you know, oh, my grandma.

0: blah, blah, blah, blah, and Pantera tickets. That's how it usually works.
1: Yeah, Thomas came in and said, insert soft story for Rock Band here. Yeah. A lot of, you know.
0: I learned to walk with Pantera.
1: I was paralyzed.
0: Then Pantera came.
1: Yeah.
2: Walk.
0: My wife gave birth to Pantera.
1: Yeah, yeah.
0: You know, my son is the biggest Pantera fan, and he's only two.
1: Wasn't Pantera a car?

0: And Dan.
1: What terrible things have happened in your life, and we'll consider it.
0: Dan.
2: Well, the other thing is, my sister had a baby, and I took it over because she passed away, and then the baby lost its legs and its arms, and now it's nothing but a stump, but I still take care of it with my wife, and it's growing, and it's fairly happy, but it's difficult because I've been working a second shift at the factory to put food on the table, but all the love that I see in that little guy's face makes it worth it in the end.
1: Sorry.
2: True story.
1: True story. You know, it just goes to show, though, the power of music, specifically rock. I like it. It moves people to, like, you know what? It's that energy. It's that signal that makes you feel like I have to see this show. And I'm right there with you. I've done it many times, just like I could not.
3: Well, you
1: not
3: know how
1: go to a concert.
3: You know how Dina always puts in ticket requests.
1: Oh yeah.
3: Have you done it for Pantera yet?
1: No.
3: What?
1: I got to see Pantera and all the heavier bands that I wanted in my life earlier.
3: You don't want to see it?
1: No, I would love to, but my.

0: wife now. Well, she's been my wife for a very long time. She can't handle that kind of music, which I respect. I mean, you know.
1: What do you mean? She's been to rock shows.
0: Oh, she goes to a lot of rock shows.
1: So what?
0: But we're working them, you know.
1: Yeah, but.
0: She's become a new fan of a lot of rock music, but Pantera is a little bit on that angry, heavy side.
1: Really?
0: Yeah. What? We need to play some.
1: You think Pantera is hard? I mean,
0: they're not hard.
1: For her?
0: Oh, well, yeah, I mean, you know.
1: Okay.
0: I don't think. There's just some bands that.
1: Don't worry.
0: I shouldn't say that. I haven't even asked her, so maybe she would want to go.
1: Don't worry. We'll have tons of free tickets.
0: How about this one? My wife's never experienced Pantera, and I wanted to take her on our anniversary so she can discover some new music, and our love for each other can grow deeper, and we can do that through
1: rock music.
0: Cemetery Gates.
1: We'll be right back. CPR.
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3: 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From the Traffic One Traffic Center, I'm Patty Steele.
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0: All right, CPR.
1: Got him in?
0: Yeah.
1: There we go.
0: The WTF Morning Show. We're getting a lot of texts.
1: I'm telling you, man. They're on every platform.
0: Ask COVID goes, I'm trying to quit smoking crack.
1: Huh.
0: And the only time I don't think about smoking crack is when I listen to Pantera. So please give me tickets.
1: Yeah.
0: Ask COVID.
1: Hey, you know, a lot of people that smoke cigarettes and stuff, they use that Nicoderm, and it's supposed to curb the cravings. Why don't they have Crackoderm? You know?
0: I think they do.
1: Oh, okay. Crackoderm.
0: But, yeah, crack.
1: WTF Morning Show, brought to you by Crackoderm. It's not, by the way. Brought to you by
0: 559 goes, can I trade you a pig for Pantera tickets?
1: Oh, that would be a good trade. Is it trained? What's this name?
0: I don't know.
1: And is it nice or her? I like pigs. It's possible.
0: Chuck just texted in. It's Care Bear Share Your Care Day. Got to be nice, Tic Tac.
1: Oh.
0: I don't know.
1: Share Your Care Bear.
0: The hell does that work? What does that mean?
1: Let's see. I'm a huge Pantera fan due to my mom. Okay, mom turned you on to Pantera. Grew up at a young age listening to Walk and This Love. It's thanks to that awesome parents with good music taste that keeps you it alive in a young boy. Okay, yeah. So, yeah. Apparently, they've moved a lot of people's lives. I don't know how far people's gone into the Pantera albums, but They're really good. Great American.
0: So I want you to think about things that used to be free.
1: Okay.
0: That now cost money. Because I got a list coming up next.
1: Damn it.
0: It's going to piss you off.
1: Why are they doing that to us?
0: I don't know.

0: or somebody traded or wants to trade a pig.
1: Yeah, pigs.
0: This is why I don't like social media. I'm going to read what I just got. Thomas goes, is the pig someone's wife?
1: Oh, damn it, Thomas. We don't go there, sir.
2: I guess you did, so. Man.
0: Wait a minute. The guy that wants to trade the pig.
2: Yeah.
0: He works for Ocean Aero, which is that underwater drone company that's cool.
2: Oh.
1: What? So,
0: can you
1: talk about Coon Coon pigs? Is that what they're called? They look like something from a Stephen King movie.
0: What is it?
1: I think they're called Coon Coon.
0: You sure?
1: Hold on. Let me look this back up.
0: They're called Coon Coon pigs?
1: Yeah.
0: That sounds racist.
1: K-U-N-E-K-U-N-E.
0: Oh.
1: But they look like demon pigs. I was thinking like a pot belly, something like Babe. This thing's like something like Cujo.
0: Don't even consider it, Dan.
1: No, I can't.

0: Yeah.
1: God, that's an angry looking pig.
0: Wow.
1: Well, that was the first. No, I'm going to pass on the pig, sir.
0: Yeah. I mean, that's a good idea. Trade for tickets.
1: Let's see.
0: I wonder what we could get for Pantera tickets.
1: Was Askofen serious? Is he like addicted to crack?
0: I don't know. I don't think so.
1: Oh, okay.
0: Hopefully not.
1: Oh. Is that, I mean,
0: he's the only one with the name Askofen.
1: See, if you say I'm addicted to crack and we're like, oh, okay, and then you give you Pantera tickets, you're just going to sell them for crack.
0: Yeah.
1: You know?
0: Yeah.
1: We can't do that. We can't support your crack habit with Pantera tickets.
0: Tic Tac, you ask, what does Care Bear share your care? Be nice, Tic Tac. What the hell is he texting me?
1: He said, screw the pig, I got some crack.
0: We know you love to rage bait listeners.
1: Oh, yeah.
0: I like to rage bait?
1: I didn't notice that.
0: I've never rage baited anybody. Now, somebody might rage bait me.
1: Oh.
0: Yeah. You know.
1: I'm not good at that field of rage baiting.
0: I don't even really know what it means.
1: Yeah, I don't even have good examples of it.
0: I mean, you know, hey, rage baiting, it could be everybody from LSU Lane Kiffin rage baiting the media.
1: Oh, yeah, yeah, yeah.
0: Oh, yeah.
1: There's a bunch of LSU news going on. What's going on?
0: Yeah, they want to kick him out.
1: Yeah, that's crazy.
0: It's supposed to go down tomorrow, I think.
1: Think he's gone?
0: No. Because he didn't put the professional players on the team.
1: Oh, he just wanted to.
0: Yeah.
1: And that's bad enough.
0: I guess.
1: Rage baiting.
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3: I'm Kelly Bennett for Super Talk Mississippi News. State Senator Briggs Hobson won't be seeking another term in the legislature, and he squashed talk of a potential run for attorney general. The Republican from Vicksburg announced on social media that he's not seeking a sixth term in the 2027 election cycle. He also removed his name from possible contention in the statewide race. Mississippi will elect a new attorney general next year, with current office holder Len Fitch having launched a bid for governor. He was considered a potential candidate for attorney general, but if he were to toss his hat in the ring, he'd be challenging fellow Republican and current public safety commissioner Sean Tindall. Tindall announced his campaign for attorney general in August. Hobson's term expires in January of 2028.
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3: Good morning from the Mississippi Power Weather Center. We're expecting a warm, clear, and a sunny day overall. Our high around 90 degrees. Some light wind late this afternoon. Mostly clear skies are expected tonight. And a very slight chance for showers and thunderstorms after midnight. The overnight low around 78. Tomorrow, a rain chance up to 50% in the afternoon. From the Mississippi Power Weather Center, I'm Patty Steele.
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0: Yep, 7:41 here at CPR. He's talking about things that used to be free. That's going to piss you off when you realize what you now, what now costs money, used to be free.
1: Okay.
0: Got a highlights. Got highlights. Number one, when was the last time you bought a phone?
1: That I bought a phone?
0: Yeah.
1: Oh, probably 4 years ago.
0: Did it come with a charger?
1: No, it didn't.
0: Yeah. Now they don't come with anything. They come with a phone. Charger or headphones are extra.

0: used to get
1: you headphones. Did used to get it in there. What is going on?
0: Yeah. All right. That's one.
1: Okay.
0: Two. Last time you bought a concert ticket. Buying a ticket used to be face value. Now when you add in convenience fees.
1: Oh, yeah. It's got to be a convenience.
0: Processing fees, delivery, parking can make the price of the ticket double.
1: Yeah. That there's got to be a roundabout way to get around that, right?
0: I guess.
1: I mean, it used to be $15 is $15, right?
0: Yeah.
1: Now $15 is 45. Well, nothing's $15 anymore.
0: Checked airline bags. The only good part about flying Southwest for years. Now they don't even do it. Seat selections on an airplane.
1: Yeah, that sucks.
0: Now, when you buy a plane ticket, they don't even give you a seat for free. You can risk it and not choose one. You probably end up in the middle seat.
1: Yeah, you always end up in the middle seat. But you know what? Even if there's aisles and window seats available on that flight that you get on that you didn't pay extra for, you'll still get a middle seat because you didn't pay for it. And that's why they're open, because people refuse to pay for them.
0: Things that are free but cost money. Airline food.
1: Yeah, I've seen that before too.
0: Disney's Fast Pass.
1: Snacks.
0: Yeah. Disney's Fast Pass used to be a way to skip long lines. Now it's a way to get paid. YouTube.
1: That's right.
0: Without excessive ads.
1: Used to all be free.
0: Now a 10-minute video can be broken into 3 ads breaks. Free internet content. For whatever that's worth.
1: You know what I don't like about Prime? So it's like, hey, check out some Prime movies, check out some Prime shows. But it lists everything on everything. So you finally find something and it's got a little yellow lock by it. And it's like, oh, you can subscribe to Starfield, Gaze, Blast, whatever the name of the company
0: is. I'm fine tipping, but pizza delivery, the new delivery fee.
1: Yeah, that doesn't make sense to me. I thought the delivery fee was for the driver because people weren't tipping. And now it's like, oh, no, that's for the company, for the gas. And
0: now some places are charging money to put air in your tire.
1: Yeah, that's insane. Have you seen the, what is it, nitrogen or something they put in? It's like $100.
0: Have you fallen for that?
1: No. I bought
0: biggest,
1: a car.
0: And biggest scam ever.
1: Yeah.
0: If they charge you for that?
1: I mean, we're buying water. They're going to get us. They're going to get us on everything. We're going to end up buying air. Hey, you want some oxygen? You need to breathe? We got the freshest air.
0: We'll be right back. CPR.

0: 7:49 here is CPR.
1: This day's flying, man.
0: Is it?
1: I mean, it kind of feels that way.
0: You got to make sure you put in for, you know, we got to give away Pantera tickets.
1: Yeah, we need to ask the boss, man. Where are these tickets at?
0: I don't know. He usually knows, right?
1: Yeah. We usually get a text or an email.
0: I got to talk about my teeth. I've got brand new teeth. McIntyre dentures and extractions.
1: Yeah.
0: They are the ones that use the 3D printer.
1: Okay.
0: Dentures. They have them ready to go. So let me give you the details. I went in there because I had 26 teeth that needed to be pulled. They're back. So I get in. They give me they have this 3D x-ray. No more biting down on crap.
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0: Which, you know, a lot of people are afraid of sedation. 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
1: Yeah.
0: Amnesia. 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
0: They're changing people's smile. And man, when I tell you they've done over 900,000 extractions, I'm not kidding.
1: They're pros.
0: I asked to see their tooth jar.
1: Oh, it was like one of those Kenwood water things, right? It was huge.
0: 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I mean, they're you know.
1: They're good at what they do.
0: Yeah, McIntyre Dentures and Extractions.
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3: 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A vehicle fire at Hughes Avenue and 26 and a half Street. Expect a delay if you are traveling.

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0: Is it time?
1: What time is it?
0: I mean, is it time?
1: I mean, it's 8:01.
0: I'm thinking it's time for mandatory Metallica.
1: I like that little explosion. That's good.
0: Every time I say mandatory Metallica, drop the bomb. 802 CPR.

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1: Absolutely.
0: Wait till you hear this story. 808 WTF Morning Show. Many things require background checks, right?
1: Oh, yeah.
0: High security government jobs, police officer, airport jobs, working with children. And now you can add a new one. Grabbing coffee with Stephanie.
1: Oh, going on a date?
0: Yeah. There's a new service called Stud or Dud.
1: Wow.
0: Stud or Dud that uses AI to help daters dig up dirt on their potential dates.
1: So what would the female version? So this is obviously for females, Stud or Dud. Why would they do that to us?
0: It uses data from peoplefinders.com. Now, get this. It collects public records on people, marriages, family, criminal records, bankruptcies, tax liens, social media accounts. All daters need is the person's name and phone number to run a search.
1: So I'm guessing the females have, is it an app maybe that they call Stud or Dud? What about the ones for guys? Should they call it Hot or Waste of Time and Money?
0: There you go. I can think of more sarcastic possibilities with the word pig. It's no different than Googling someone, I think, which is probably common for people using online dating apps.

0: But it can be tricky for people with common names like John Smith or Mary Williams.
1: Yeah. You ever Googled your name? You've got a pretty common name, huh?
0: Yeah. Didn't show up.
1: Didn't show up.
0: The tool also highlights red or green flags. But the CEO behind the service encourages users not to pass judgment, even if the site does. Interesting.
1: So crazy. People are like, oh, shouldn't pass judgment.
0: You know how much the
1: judgment
0: pricing tiers are?
1: Oh, God. $39 a month.
0: It ranges from $5 to $20 a month.
1: I could see people doing that. That's borderline stalking, though, isn't it? Like pre-stalking?
0: I mean, text us right now, 228-388-CPR1. If you are single, would you pay for something like that? Would you
1: find out information?
0: Yeah.
1: You know, it wouldn't be bad to run a credit check on somebody before you go on a date with them, just to get it out of the way. Look, I don't know where this is going, but let me check out your FICO score.
0: I mean, you would do it, right?
1: Check out their credit?
0: Yeah.
1: Yeah.
0: Really?
1: Oh, are you kidding me? And their last physical exam. Those are the two important things.
0: You want to make sure.
1: I need a physical and a credit report.
0: That's crazy.
1: And then I'll buy you a cup of coffee.
0: All right. CPR 811. We'll be right back.

0: 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October 5th is Five Finger Death Punch. 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
1: From the Traffic One Traffic Center, no accidents to report, but we do have some congestion on I-10. Delays I-10 at the Woolmarket exit 41. Wreckers are loading vehicles east and westbound at this time, so expect a delay. This September, humidity is not going to stop. 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From the Traffic One Traffic Center, I'm Patty Steele.
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7: It's the Daddy

0: somebody wants to trade us a pig for Pantera tickets?
1: Yeah, I saw that. If it was one of those cute pigs that didn't grow up and stayed a piglet.

0: You like pigs?
1: You would do it?
0: I like pigs.
1: I would trade for...
0: Oh, a turkey?
1: No.
0: Is that a yellow warp throat gobbler?
1: I would trade for this.
0: Cracking myself up.
1: Somebody brought us one of these because I think I have that allergy. Got stung by, bitten by a tick.
0: Oh, you have Lyme's disease?
1: No. Alpha-gal syndrome. Red meat allergy.
0: Alpha-gal syndrome?
1: Triggered by tick bites. Is driving an unexpected demand for ostrich meat across the U.S.
0: That was an ostrich?
1: Yeah.
0: I never knew that.
1: The condition causes hives, diarrhea.
0: Oh, no.
1: Itchiness.
0: Ooh.
1: After consuming red meat. But ostrich meat works.
0: It must be easy to hunt.
1: It's red, iron-rich, and beef-like taste.
0: Yeah.
1: So.
0: They got there. Do they really stick their head in the ground to hide? Because that's kind of, cuckoo land.
1: Really?
0: Who sticks their head in the ground? Somebody owns an ostrich out there in the kill, probably. Van Cleef. Yeah, they got ostriches.
1: I think I knew somebody that had an ostrich.
0: Are they ostriches or ostrichi? Not really sure.
1: I don't know, but they were mean.
0: Oh, where they'll chase you?
1: Oh.
0: They'll peck you in the back when you're trying to run. I heard they run like 80 miles an hour.
1: They were not happy.
0: Mm-hmm. They got
1: come in their land.

0: sure.
1: I don't know, but they were mean.
0: Oh, where they'll chase you?
1: Oh.
0: They'll peck you in the back when you're trying to run. I heard they run like 80 miles an hour.
1: They were not happy.
0: Mm-hmm. They got
1: come in their land. Good guard dogs. Ostriches.
0: Oh, okay.
1: Yeah. All right, 826. 826.

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1: 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John McKay is the president and CEO.
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3: The tumultuous times continue in college football. Former Ole Miss and NFL players Daquan Wright and Xavier Harris won't suit up for LSU this season, despite legal efforts to get the two an extra year of collegiate eligibility. The Southeastern Conference wants the ability to expel LSU. Fox's Jay Berman reports.
4: The conference filed a complaint against LSU regarding the school's potential plans to add former NFL players to its roster. There's a scheduled vote of the conference presidents on whether to expel the Tigers from the league. The SEC is not expected to take such action, but the filing indicates the seriousness of the league. The school presidents and chancellors will meet Thursday to decide whether to terminate LSU as an SEC member institution. Under SEC rules, a vote of at least two-thirds of all the presidents is required to terminate a school's membership.
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8: From the Mississippi Power Weather Center, a pretty nice day ahead for us. We're expecting some light wind in the afternoon. Mostly sunny skies, warm temperatures in the 90s today. After midnight, we do have a slight chance for showers and thunderstorms. Our overnight low around 78. From the Mississippi Power Weather Center, I'm Patty Steele.
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0: Uh-oh. New story out says waking up once a night to pee is normal. Twice is not.
1: Oh, no. What happens if you do it like four times? I do it like three or four times.
0: Yeah, we're...
1: What does that mean?
0: Yeah,
1: is your pee still foamy?
0: We're in trouble.
1: Are you going to get that checked out?
0: No.
1: You know what? I am.
0: Really?
1: And if you pay me $10, I'll tell you what the doctor tells me. Look, so it's like cheap. Like, if you have the same symptoms, so there should be an app. If you have a symptom that somebody else has and they're going to a doctor.
0: Somebody already told me. Somebody said they texted 228-388-CPR1. They said, if you're peeing bubbles, it's sugar.
1: I heard it was protein. See, so that's two different things. We need to go to the doctor and find out what it is.
0: I got that foamy urine.
1: Yeah, I do too.
0: So.
1: Looks like soap bubbles.
0: Yeah.
1: Yeah. Is it just this toilet or is it the other?
0: No, it's all of them. Yeah.
1: At least is it clear?
0: I even peed in a cup.
1: Oh, you did?
0: Just to see. Foamy.
1: Mm. Did you test it?
0: I mean, no.
1: You can test the glucose in it, I think.
0: Really?
1: Yeah. That's what doctors do.
0: 228-388-CPR1 if you have anything to add on that.
1: Or you could probably taste a little bit, see if it's sweet, if it's really got sugar in it.
0: Really?
1: That's what I heard.
0: You did it?
1: Somebody on the internet's done it, I'm sure.
0: I don't know. I mean, do you want to go to the doctor and, you know, get him to tell you, hey, you're diabetic?
1: Yeah, absolutely. Really? I want to find this stuff out. Yeah, so I can live healthier and live longer.
0: I mean, but you go get stress test and you get all that stuff.
1: I mean, I'm old.
0: You're not old. How the hell do you think you're old?
1: You know whose today's birthday was?
0: What?
1: Lucas. He wasn't old.
0: Wait a minute. His birthday was today?
1: Mm-hmm.
0: No way.
1: Yeah. He wasn't old.
0: You're lying.
1: I'm not. I know this date. It's locked in. Yeah, man. If you go to the doctor and you get checked out, like if you do it for every little thing, like a hangnail or something, but if you're short of breath or you walking up the stairs or you have a mild chest pain, yeah, it might be gas. You might be tired. But if it happens more than once, then go get checked out.
0: Michael Longwell texted us. He goes, it's sugar. It's sugar. That's the pee foam. You know, the foam in the pee.
1: Hold on. Let me check real quick.
0: No.
1: Hey, Siri, is pee foam sugar? Foamy urine bubbles pee. Five. Okay, here you go. Five causes. Don't ignore the warning signs. Could be kidney related.
0: Okay.
1: Protein.

0: All right.
1: Mm-hmm. Indicates proteinuria, an early warning sign of kidney disease.
0: Oh,
1: particularly wonderful. In people with diabetes or high blood pressure.
0: Yeah.
1: Okay.
0: Okay.
1: Flag symptoms, personal risk factors, diagnosis, doc. You can just go to the doctor and have them check it out. Are you usually pretty, you're hydrated. You drink a lot of water, right?
0: Yeah, I do. I didn't used to. But
1: is it because you're thirsty?
0: But I drink soda too, so.
1: But are you thirsty? Or are you just drinking it to be healthy? Because if you're really thirsty all the time, it might be diabetes.
0: Really?
1: Mm-hmm.
0: God. You know how to ruin a mood.
1: No. I just, you know what?
0: We have
1: it's enlightening.
0: Down here.
1: It's enlightening.
0: No, we have a sick, sadistic bet going in this building.
1: Wait, what?
0: Yeah,
1: how do I not know
0: about
1: that?
0: You know about it. It's who's going to go next.
1: Oh, no, I don't play that game.
0: Oh, I don't either. I don't either.
1: There's bets?
0: Oh, yeah. Ever since, you know, Lucas passed, you know, they want to bet on who's next to go. I'm like, you know, I don't want to get into your sick, twisted fantasy.
1: We've lost a lot of people here.
0: Yeah, I know.
1: And they're all pretty young.
0: Yeah, I know.
1: So I'm going to the doctor.
0: Okay. Let me know.
1: I'll let you know right after this.
0: Let me know what the foam is. I want

0: Hey, if you know Alex Carr, he's the lead singer of Envision.
1: Okay, Alex, what's up?
0: The rock band that I love.
1: Didn't he have I was almost going to wear their shirt.

0: birth today.
1: Yeah, his wife gave birth.
0: Oh.
1: Brand new rock star.
0: Happy
1: so
0: birthday.
1: So if you know Alex Carr, send him a message.
0: Alex Carr, the rock star.
1: From
0: I wonder what he named his baby. You know,
1: Autumn.
0: I saw a post and it was like, how do you look at a child nowadays that are born and decide to name it Gary?
1: I don't know.
0: That's a weird kind of name for a baby. It's
1: Gary?
0: Isn't it kind of? Like, hey, this baby Gary. I mean, not that Gary's a weird name, just for like a baby.
1: Okay.
0: I could not name a child. I could name a child if I had a girl.
1: Are you ready for today's useless trivia?
0: I love useless trivia.
1: All right. This should be easy for you. Two questions.
0: Number one.
1: What newspaper does Clark Kent work for?
0: The New York Times. Hold on a minute. The Planet Daily.
1: Daily Planet. All right.
0: Damn it, dyslexia.
1: What do Americans call Emmental cheese? Emmental cheese?
0: Are you saying pimento cheese?
1: No. E-M-M-E-N-T-A-L. Emmental, or I don't know.
0: What do they call it?
1: Yeah.
0: Swiss
1: cheese.
0: Oh, Swiss cheese. Oh, we call it holy cheese.
1: Why is cold water so insecure? Today's joke.
0: Oh, why is cold water so insecure? Because, I don't know.
1: Because it's never called hot.
0: Oh, poor cold water.
1: Do you know what's odd?
0: What?
1: Every other number.
0: Okay. Now we're getting there.
1: Yeah.
0: We're working
1: that's
0: it.
1: That's about it.
0: That's it.
1: We'll be right back.
0: That's fun.
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1: Oh, is
0: they
1: it?
0: Make the
1: they
0: underwater
1: make harpoons?
0: Drone. They make the drone, underwater drone ships.
1: Oh. Have you seen those underwater harpoons where the whew, and they?
0: I don't know if they do that.
1: That's what sounds
0: kinda,
1: like.
0: I want to take a tour of what they do. Because they moved here. And they're like number one at what they do.
1: They're from Antarctica, I believe. Antarctica.
0: I don't think so.
1: Don't some words just sound weird when people are like, Antarctica? Isn't it Antarctica?
0: Hey, by the way.
1: Never been there.
0: Pantera. Yes, yeah. We'll have tickets.
1: Okay.
0: I got to play you this video. This guy recorded his... Well, I'll let him tell you.
2: My son is the biggest Crowbar fan ever.
0: Okay. When he was 3 years old, he's 10 years old now. And it just shows him on the bed, rocking out.
1: Heavy metal's awesome, man.
0: And Crowbar. Look at him. That kid's an American hero, Christopher.
1: And if you haven't heard of the other 80,000 people on our Facebook page that have commented and liked, Down, Pantera, Black Label Society, COC, that's Corrosion of Conformity, and Power Trip, Crowbar, which you just heard.
0: Pig Destroyer.
1: Yep, they're going to be a lakefront arena in New Orleans, and it is the great NOLA Trendkill. The Great Southern Trendkill from one
0: that?
1: Of their albums.
0: Oh,
1: November 20th.
0: And 21st.
1: And 21st. So it's going to be a maybe huge lineup.
0: Maybe we should just move there for those 2 days.
1: We should be broadcasting live.
0: Broadcasting live.
1: I wonder if we can get Phil on the show. You know who's probably going to have him on the show is Full Metal Jackie.
0: Yeah, she knows everybody.
1: Yeah, she does get some good interviews.
0: Christopher, that's a really good video.
1: Yeah, thanks for sharing that.
0: His son is a superhero.
1: Yeah, man. I mean, I think metal has a place in your life, and it makes you feel maybe the way you've been. And a lot of people are like, they've got this pent-up energy, and you don't have to be in the pit. Just listening to it.
0: Yeah.
1: Releases something.
0: We just got
1: something.
0: A text from Bearded Fisher.
1: What did the beard say?
0: He said, hello to all the fishermen.
1: Okay.
0: Said, God bless you.
1: God bless you, fishermen.
0: And keep rocking. And he said, what up, Ocean Acres? Ocean Arrow. He spelled it wrong. All right. If you're working the CPR, text in. 228-388-CPR1 will shout you out.
1: Yeah.
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0: Do me a favor. Give me some country rock music.
1: Here we go.
0: So if you text us and you're listening to CPR, we want to shout you out, whatever you're doing. Phone number is 228-388-2771. First, he was a bush hogger. Now his name is Casey. He's

0: 7-1 if you're working, listening to CPR. Hawk and Havoc, the world famous. He's installing cameras like he always does.
1: All right.
0: I don't think he's doing Flock. He's doing the other kind of camera.
1: You know, the city put these speed limit signs.
0: Yeah.
1: So the speed limit says 25 miles an hour, and then underneath it says, this is your speed, and they're permanent.
0: Yeah, but I don't think they can send you a ticket. No. Justin, with all signs.
1: What up, Justin?
0: He's hanging signs, Justin, from all signs. Stone County Road Department. My God. They listen to CPR in the road department?
1: Well, sure they do.
0: Really?
1: Mm-hmm.
0: You gotta love that. All right, where else? Where else are you listening?
1: Somebody from Canada.
0: Somebody from Canada?
1: Yeah, they said they'll come down here for the Pantera show if they win tickets.
0: Oh, I'm sure.
1: They're listening on the app, 97.9 CPR Rocks. It's free. We'll be right back.

0: Okay, got to shout out Christopher Rogers.
1: Yeah, Alabama, right?
0: He, from Alabama, he's listening. He wants a shout out to his son, Joey, the rock star.
1: All right, Joey.
0: Joey, the rock star.
1: Somebody called in and said they wanted to listen to, wanted us to

0: play a song, Syndrome of a Down. And I think they meant System of a Down, but we don't do requests. Scott Fox Super Show. He's got your request. Oh, do we? Oh, I don't know. Because a lot of people want to hear that Pantera.
1: Justin is at the bus stop listening to the show.
0: What up, Justin?
1: I don't know if he's let. I don't know why he's at the bus stop.
0: Man, we passed on the way to work the other day. I passed one of the corners, and there was like four kids sitting on the curb, waiting for the bus. They're all on their phone.
1: I'm gonna piss off FedEx guy right now. Uh-oh. He goes, "LSU sucks, hottie toddy."
0: Hmm.
1: Shut up.
0: Huh.
1: You don't know where you're living at.
0: What are you trying to sweet talk us for tickets or something?
1: Yeah. Shout out to White Cap, Joe, and Aunt Nick, Tony, and Randy, Bobby. Ask COVID.
0: Is that all one name?
1: They all have Ask COVID. Lancaster's restaurant working hard to open the new spot this weekend. Wait a minute. You know what? I'm going to call her because I want to find out.
0: So Ask COVID, is that one name? Joanne, Nick, Tony, Randy, Bobby?
1: I don't know.
0: One horse down. Getting all these texts really fast. Trying to read them.
1: Got to call Heather. Maybe she'll pick up.
2: Hey, her name.
1: What's the deal with Lancaster's?
2: They're a new restaurant opening in Long Beach.
1: Are you working there?
2: I am. I'm not today, but I am going to be.
1: All right. Tell me about it.
2: I'm going to be a host, but it's underneath the new whiskey, Hotel Whiskey in Long Beach.
1: Oh.
2: They're going to do room service for the hotel as well. They're going to have a bar, a full service bar.
1: Yeah.
2: It's in a really great spot for Mardi Gras.
1: What kind of food?
2: It's Southern food. Like, they have a one in Ocean Springs on 90.
1: Yeah.
2: It's basically going to be the same thing as that. It is going to have, but, you know, they're adding a bar to it, and it's in a beautiful area in a brand new building.
1: And you're going to be working there?
2: A host.
1: All right, well. I mean, we're going to have to go.
0: Who is this?
1: Lancaster?
0: No, who's on the phone?
1: Heather Germany.
0: Oh, hey, what's up, Heather?
1: Yeah.
0: I didn't recognize you.
1: You got to get us some free food.
2: My best friend, Alicia, the one you met, she's going to be the manager.
1: Oh, really?
2: Yeah.
1: Well, tell Alicia to call us. When are y'all opening?
2: They're shooting for Friday.
1: Oh.
0: Hey, was it your daughter that was taking her driving test?
2: Yeah.
1: Oh, she lost.
0: Did she pass?
1: She failed for the 11th time. How do you fail?
2: For like four questions.
1: What did she fail?
0: Oh, my God.
1: Do you know?
2: They ask questions like they want to know, okay, so you tell me.
0: Okay.
2: When you have your hands on the steering wheel,
0: yeah.
2: What is the clock numbers they're supposed to be at?
0: It used to be 10 and 2, but it changed to
2: it's
0: four.
2: It's 3 and something now.
1: 9 and 3?
2: Yeah.
0: Yeah.
2: So she failed that one.
1: Okay.
2: Something about the the maximum school bus speed on the interstate. We don't drive buses.
1: 55, maybe?
0: Yeah.
1: 60?
2: 60. I think it was 60.
1: Okay. And she put what?
0: Yeah, it's 60.
2: I put 65.
1: Okay.
0: Yeah, it's 60 if you're on Pass Road, too. If a school bus is on Pass Road going down Anniston, maximum speed
1: right,
0: 60.
2: That the questions Dina does about kids in car seats and stuff.
1: Oh,
0: they can't make right on red.
1: So, do they charge her every time?
2: No.
1: Okay, she just failed. How old is she?
2: She's 28.
1: She's 28.
0: Oh my God, she doesn't need to drive. She does not. Just at this point, just give up. You know,
2: driver's ed.
0: I'm sorry. You know what? The ironic thing: she'll probably be a driving instructor.
2: Mm. Yeah.
0: Yeah.
1: God.
0: She should have She should be doing a TEDx.
1: All right. So you're going to be opening Friday, Lancaster's in Long Beach.
2: That's the plan for this weekend. That's why I just said this weekend, because if Friday doesn't happen, it will be this weekend.
1: We want some. You know, we want to try it out.
2: Okay, I'll tell them.
1: All right, bye.
2: All right.
1: She's awesome.
0: Yeah. Hey, Steven's heading to the kill.
1: I wonder what he's doing.

0: there.
1: What are you doing there? You vaccinating cows?
0: No, he's that's Van Cleve. Y'all giving away tickets to 3 Days Grace? Yes, we are.
1: Yeah, not right now, but yes, we've been giving them away, and we will be giving more away, and more tickets to Pantera and that 2 day show.
0: Okay, we'll be right back. CPR 918. Make sure you say that. Say it again so our boss hears it.
1: Oh, that we're going to give away tickets?
0: No, we'll be right back.
1: Oh, we'll be right back.
0: All right.
1: Yeah, for sure.
0: CPR.

0: What's this about Justin and Dufresne giving away his LSU tickets?
1: Dufresne, party of two.
0: I thought he was a big LSU fan.
1: Oh, he's giving away tickets?
0: Yeah.
1: Oh, maybe he should have his own show where he gives stuff away.
0: I don't know. I can't believe he's, you know, he's turning into a Ole Miss fan.
1: Is he? Sorry, I just ran across a video that made me laugh.
0: What?
1: I don't even know what it was. I just saw the reaction of people. I love when people laugh. It makes me laugh.
0: Christopher Rogers sent us another video of his son, now at 10 years old, rocking out to Pantera.
1: Okay.
0: Yeah.
1: Pantera is easy to rock out on.
0: I mean, we're not giving away tickets yet, but if I was to give away tickets today,
1: yeah,
0: he would be the winner, hands down.
1: Really?
0: Oh, yeah.
1: No, but it's not.
0: He sent us a video of his kid.
1: Yeah.
0: At 3 years old, rocking out to Crowbar.
1: Well, I told him last night that we don't give special attention to anybody who.
0: Who what?
1: You know. I mean, we don't give it to stories. Man, I gotta have things.
0: Yeah, but, you know, he sent a video of his son. You know.
1: My dad went into a coma. The only thing bring him out would be Pantera. So we're going to wheel him out there and got a helicopter.
0: If you got a video of your son at 3 years old rocking out to Crowbar and then 10 years old, you know, fast forward 7 years, now he's rocking out still to Crowbar and Pantera. I mean, that's a pretty big Pantera fan.
1: I am a big Corrosion of Conformity fan.
0: Okay.
1: Yeah. Do we play some of their stuff?
0: I mean,
1: it's going to be a great show. The 20th and 21st,
0: yeah.
1: 2 days, Black Label Society.
0: Well, I mean, why don't you tell Kenny,
1: okay,
0: the boss, that we want to maybe broadcast
1: that would be
0: show.
1: Nice. Yeah.

0: Because it's going to be 2 days, right?
1: 2 days. It's going to be an awesome show.
0: And I know Scott, no matter what he says...
1: He's going.
0: Yeah, he's going.
1: Yeah.
0: We'll all be there, so we might as well just take a bus trip together.
1: Oh, we take that train. Take that Amtrak.
0: Oh!
1: Yeah.
0: That's a good idea.
1: Amtrak to the great NOLA Trendkill.
0: I think a lot of people would want to do that. Don't you think?
1: Oh, for sure. You like my reaction on that one? Very excited.
0: Our buddy Justin goes, "This dude here, LOL, I would drop my ass to CPR and kick him in the ass for that old miscom." I mean, you got to remember, Justin, for the people that don't know, he works over at Dufresne. We talk about him all the time because he's a character.
1: Yeah.
0: We met him when we were giving away a car, and he's such a Louisiana fan that he goes every Friday night to play bingo.
1: Oh.
0: I'm like, and this guy is not like an old guy. He's like in his maybe 30s.
1: Dufresne?
0: Dufresne, party of two.
1: There you go, man.
0: You know, he's not a fighter, you know.
1: Yeah, just a bingo guy.
0: And he likes Ole Miss now.
1: It sounds like he likes old ladies being a bingo.
0: Well, yeah. I mean, well, he's married. What?
1: Was that a fart?
0: Tooth. My tooth is, you know, my teeth. Bottom teeth.
1: We're not laughing at you, Dufresne.
0: Yeah, we are.
1: Yeah, kind of.
2: It's the W.

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0: 9:30, the WTF morning show. Scott Fox, he's like the boss around here.
1: Yeah,
0: and
1: he is.
0: Blind Chuck just sent us a text.
1: What did Chuck say?
2: Tic Tac. Scott said yesterday the tickets to the 2-day show at Lakefront Arena with Pantera and Black Label Society, blah, blah, blah, don't go on sale till Friday, but you can purchase them starting Thursday. Early bird special using the code CPRROCKS. Well, I'm glad somebody left me that information. Thank you, Chuck. You're the only person I know. Nobody that works here even told
1: us. Yeah. Chuck, you're hired.
0: We need to hire Chuck.
1: Yeah.
0: Just because.
1: He's got our sheets.
0: Oh, yeah.
1: He's got ticket information.
0: He knows more about things going on than we. I mean, he's smart.
1: He can see what's happening in this office better than we can.
0: But Chuck, did you know today Adam Sandler turns 60?
3: Sloppy Joe, sloppy Joe.
0: Bet you didn't know that.
3: Sloppy Joe.
0: All right.
1: Come on.
0: How about Michael Bublé?
1: Michael Bublé?
0: 51.

0: Did you know that today's National Teddy Bear Day?
1: Every teddy bear has been good, is sure of a treat today. There's lots of marvelous things to eat and wonderful games to play. Beneath the trees where nobody sees, they'll hide and seek.
0: All right. September 9th is Care Bears Share Your Care Day.
2: Care Bears Countdown. 4, 3, 2, 1.
3: Who's that coming from?
0: Oh, God.
4: Wow.
0: Yeah. I even know tomorrow.

0: should do something with this. National Hot Dog Day.
1: There's a big dilemma about that that's never really been... The question is still there, and it's never been answered, and it's not been fixed. And I think it's either big hot dog or big hot dog bun or in the corporate hot dog industry. Why are there 10 hot dogs in a package, but you can only get 8 buns in a package? What the hell? This is 2026. We should have flying cars. We got robots that'll serve us and draw cars that drive themselves. Mm. And we can't get 10 hot dog buns.
0: Today is also Wonderful Weirdos Day.
1: That's us.
0: Okay.
1: We're kind of weird.
0: You got to go to the newsroom?
1: Oh.
0: Do you have a story?
1: Oh, I got...

0: What about that tape? We had to box a tape. We had to tape a box shut.
1: Yeah.
0: You know, what happens when that thing, the tape sticks to itself and then you spend half an hour ripping up? That's a real struggle that all of us have.
1: Okay.
0: Trying to get the tape off. And of course, we can't not answer the question of the hot dog buns.
1: Any other things going on?
0: Why do they make Capri Suns where every time you take it...
1: You can't open them.
0: And if you do, it's going to squirt.
1: Yeah.
0: We don't want a squirting juice.
1: I like squirters.
0: Yeah? Shrinkflation? Everybody's dealing with that.
1: Like what?
0: Like when you buy a bag of chips, how come there's only... Why is it only a quarter full and the rest is air? They don't have to do that to us.
1: I think the gas prices are being manipulated so bad, and we deal with it.
0: You know what? I heard this expert whistleblower guy. He said, "I'm going to tell you a secret. I'm going to take this whole article and shrink it down.
1: Okay.
0: To right here. Are you listening?
1: Yep.
0: The petroleum.
1: Yep.
0: The oil.
1: Yep.
0: The fossil fuel.
1: Uh huh.
0: It's all a scam." We will never run out.
1: Yeah, we're not going to.
0: It'll take 500,000 years to even make a dent in the liquid gold, as we called it.
1: Yeah.
0: It's fake. It's a scam. They're jacking up prices, lowering prices, making us feel good, making us feel scared. We're going to run out of oil.
1: I'll give you something I noticed. All right. So usually, Walmart gas stations are cheaper than most of the other.
0: Yeah, that's where we base our cheapest on.
1: But now, they're not. Now, they're up. And I'm like, who made that decision? Because it's only been a couple months where I've noticed they're not the cheapest anymore.
0: No.
1: They used to be. Somebody's determining that price. I don't care. Oh, let the market decide. Shut up.
0: So why?
1: Just give me cheap gas.
0: Why is it? Because I downloaded the apps on the for the gas for different stations.
1: Yeah,
0: like Shell and whatnot. And you can get a better price from the apps.
1: Oh, they're making it Circle K. If you download the app, you get certain percent off.
0: Yeah. Why is
1: and
0: that?
1: Love's app.
0: Why? So I got this, the Shell app, and it's like you can get 5, 10, or 15 cents off when you fill up on these days. And if you buy products in our store, we'll give you extra money off your gas. Like, what's going on here?
1: Trying to get you to get the app.
0: Yeah, but what is it for the information? They're taking all my information. They know where I'm shopping. They know how much gas I'm getting.
1: They want, it's a total surveillance society, and they want, when you download, the app, you get this and blah, blah, blah.
0: So that's the only way I can save. So apparently I've had the app over a year, and I save an average of, and this isn't a promotion. I save an average of $60 to $75 a year.
1: Okay.
0: And is that significant enough to get the app? But what's happening to the information, But now the app is like, hey, here's your receipt for the gas that you got at this station at this time.
1: They do that at Walmart, too.
0: And if I go, now it knows how much I fill up.
1: Yeah.
0: And it says, hey, it's about time to get gas.
1: No, it doesn't.
0: Tomorrow.
1: No, it doesn't.
0: Tomorrow we'll give you an extra 10 cents off a gallon.
1: Really?
0: And I'm like, okay.
1: Well, they're doing that with coffee, too.
0: Oh, yeah?
1: They send you, I made the mistake of getting one of those, coffee places, putting my number in. I never like to do that. And now they're like, if you buy two drinks, you get the third free. I don't want a third. I don't even want a second. I just want one.
0: Yeah.
1: They
0: got the punch cards.
1: Yeah. Well, no, it's on the app.
0: Oh, on the app. Yeah. But it's basically like, hey, if you buy five, you get one free.
1: Yeah.
0: Yeah.
1: All right.

0: we were talking about apps where you get a discount.
1: Yeah.
0: On CPR 942. And Michael sends us, he's the guy that brought the honey.
2: Oh, yeah. What's up, Michael?
0: Anyway, he goes, I've got the Chevron app.
2: Okay.
0: 50%, 50 cents off. I don't know what he gets 50 cents off.
2: 50 cents off a gallon?
0: Really?
2: That's crazy.
0: He must be like one of those super duper Chevron.

0: VIP clients.
1: But I have found that sometimes at Shell, when I get the 10 cents or 15 cents off, the price is higher. Sometimes it's like 15 or 20 cents higher than other places.
0: Really?
1: Yeah. So they're like, hey, you get...
0: They're not giving you a discount. Well, they're giving you it's mind control.
1: Yeah. That's what I was thinking. Mind control.
0: Are you ready for football tonight?
1: Okay.
2: Are you ready for a Wednesday?
0: Yeah.
2: After you've been working, you are going to need a nap for Thursday. You will be hurting.
1: Ooh.
2: Between college and the pros, you gotta tell your wife the only night you're free is gonna be Tuesday night.
1: Oh.
0: Yeah. All right.
1: You down for some football?
0: Yeah.
1: I know Dina is.
0: I'm down for, okay. I'm excited about college football.
1: Yeah.
0: You know I'm an LSU fan.
1: Yeah. I'm a Mississippi State fan.
0: You know, when the...
1: Sorry, y'all.
0: When the SEC tries to kick him out tomorrow... God, I'm thinking in my head, could LSU actually be kicked out and go to another conference? And then it's unstoppable. I mean, it could happen.
1: The drama.
0: Yeah, it's just drama to bring, viewers. They're like, what is Lane going to do next? Shut up.
1: What would Lane do?
0: That's Lane the would question. Lane would go suit up. I mean, if you... Have you heard what Lane Kiffin in the locker room halftime speech? I wish I could play it. I'd get bleeped, and I don't have the bleeper. It's
1: pretty working. Intense.
0: Yeah, it's great. You'd run through walls.
1: Yeah.
0: Like, this dude spoke like that?
1: Do anything for him.
0: And then you've got the people on the other side going, he shouldn't speak to his players like, shut up. You know, they're trying to be woke. You shouldn't say those words to players.
1: I mean, if our boss came in here and said that stuff, motivating us.
0: Kenny motivates us anyway.
1: Yeah.
0: He's like, we'd run through walls.
1: Yeah.
0: Dad Joke Theater, we've got one. It's called Cheater.
1: Oh.
3: And now, Dad Joke Theater.
4: You cheater! I found the letters you've been hiding!
5: You found the letters?
4: I'm never playing Scrabble with you again!
3: Join us again for another Dad Joke Theater.
0: All right.
1: Yeah.
0: Hey,
1: the old Scrabble joke.
0: So, we were talking about we wanted to go to Burning Man.
1: Yeah.
0: But
1: it's too hot?
0: No, three people died.
1: What?
0: Yeah.
1: Did they get burned?
0: It would have been the fourth. The Burning Man survived the fire. But no, three people died.
1: Was it from the fire? Was it from a fire?
0: No.
1: Oh. Was it from, like, ODN on?
0: Who knows?
1: Yeah.
0: Okay. Apple's new foldable iPhone is going to be unveiled to the public on Wednesday.
1: You going to get one?
0: Today.
1: Did you get a folding phone again?
0: I had one.
1: But you could slam it shut.
0: But it was Google.
1: It was Google?
0: I forgot. The foldable one. I don't like it.
1: Yeah, I want to stick to the massive pocket size.
0: Hey, amateur MMA fighter Cole Johnson.
1: What happened to Cole?
0: Claims he was offered $500,000 to fight a chimpanzee.
1: Dude. That would be a loss right there.
0: He says he's going to spank the monkey.
1: Oh.
0: Who writes this? Horrible. This jockey's not. I want to read that story. Just like sheep? No.
1: No.
0: Today is falsely accused day. Is it? Really? Prove it. National When Pigs Fly Day.
1: That's always been a fear of mine. Not the pigs flying, but the falsely accused. Man, I have nightmares. People say they have nightmares about getting lost and being in public in their underwear. I get nightmares about being falsely accused.
0: It's International Buy a Priest a Beer Day. Buy a priest enough beer, he'll start telling you his

0: sense.
1: Okay.
0: All right.
1: Yeah. You don't want to hear a priest's confession.
2: Whew. It's pretty heavy.
0: Okay. Julie texted in.
2: What's up,
0: Julie? Going back to these apps, she goes, last month or so, Circle K app saved me 40 cents off a gallon.
3: Wow.
1: But man, you better hope your tank is dry. So they do have a limit on how many gallons you can get. So I had like that 15 cents, but I had 3/4 of a tank left. So I only had to put like 3 gallons in. So really, not that it wasn't worth it.
0: Okay. So Ask COVID just texted in a joke, I think is classless.
1: Classless joke.
0: I don't think we should say what color were Kurt Cobain's eyes. This could be a bad one.
1: Yeah.
0: You want me to say it?
1: I mean, were they blue?
0: Blue, one blue. This one blew that way.
1: Yeah. He's trying to get in on the jokety jokes.
0: Horrible.
1: Yeah, that ain't a dad joke.
0: Horrible ass COVID. Horrible. You're banned. for a second. Now we unbanned you. All right, Scott Fox and the Super Show is coming up next. And I warn you, he has on here, on this music log, a Whitesnake song that I have not heard in years. And it's too bad. It will not play because he did not put it in the system.
1: So
0: it's showing up red, which means it won't play.
1: Oh, still in the night, huh?
0: Yeah. All right, anything else? Can we get out of here?
1: I think we're good. Yeah, just keep listening to win tickets. That's all you have to do.
0: To what?
1: To everything. Everybody's 3 Days Grace, Pantera, Syndrome of a Down. I don't know when they're coming. I don't think they're coming.
0: Metallica. Yeah.
1: Yeah, all of them.
0: Okay.
1: When we get them, you'll get them.
0: 97 minutes of music and Scott Fox and the Super Show, and hopefully he'll get his... Oh, my God, he's got a car song coming up, too.
1: Oh. If you're...

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0: I better check. 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
1: I'm Kelly Bennett for Super Talk Mississippi News. Right now, you can only buy light wine and beer when you're in Pearl River County. Voters will have an opportunity to change that in November. Residents in Picayune and Poplarville have gathered enough signatures to get a liquor sales referendum on the ballot November 3rd. Supporters argue that the current ban is pushing tax revenues to neighboring counties. One suspect is in custody for a shooting in Hattiesburg on September 5th. According to police, officers were called to the 200 block of North 25th Avenue for an altercation at around 4:08 a.m. 31-year-old LaRon Jordan allegedly shot the victim in the arm. He's been charged with one count of aggravated assault.
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0: hours. Overnight, that rain chance up to 30% after 1 a.m. Tonight's low around 78. Tomorrow, our rain chance up to 50% in the daytime hours with highs near 90 degrees. From the Mississippi Power Weather Center, I'm Patty Steele.
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There it is, a perfect circle with their new one, Starless. It's Scott Fox Super Show on the hump day. And, man, I hope your day is going well so far. We're going to get it going really good right now with the All Request Lunch. 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

0: you are, though, so I can give you the proper shout-out, all right? Hi, CPR.
1: Mr. Scott Fox.
0: Hey, Mr. Hunter.
1: Happy Wacky Wednesday.
0: Yes, sir. Happy Wacky Wednesday to you.
1: Can you throw in some Hailstorm, Mrs. Hyde?
0: Let's do that, yeah.
1: All right, thank you. All

another CPR local artist spotlight. Engelbert Humperdinck was born in Ocean Springs in 1988 and continues to be a major influence in the local music scene.

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1: I went and saw them in Atlanta last week or the week before, whenever the hell that was, the 27th. Great show. Unbelievable show. One of the best concerts I've ever been to. And Taylor Momsen. They opened it up. They're pretty reckless. That was awesome. And I hear she is going to be singing with the band Soundgarden on tonight's NFL game. I don't know if they're going to show that or not. But, man, I just found that out. That would be really, really cool. I'm going to try to check that out. I think the Seahawks are playing the Patriots tonight. Yeah, on Wednesday night NFL game. And Soundgarden is playing with Taylor Momsen singing, doing the vocals. That'll be pretty cool. It's the All Request Lunch on CPR. Hello there.
2: Hey, Scott.
1: What's up, Scene?
2: What's up, buddy? It's our temperature. Hot hair, burgers, 15 burgers, 30 scotches, and 90 beers.
1: Man, you ready to party.
2: Yay. I'm taking lessons at the Andre the Giant.
1: All right, well, look, I'm going to send somebody to come scoop you up off the floor.
2: Shovel.
1: All right, Scene. Take care, my brother.
2: All right, brother. Thank you.
3: I want to tell you a story about the house went blue. I come home one Friday, had to tell the landlady I done lost my job. She said, that don't confront me, long as I get my money next Friday. Now next Friday I come, I didn't get the rent, and out the door I went.

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I can see in his face. 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He said, I don't know, man. She kind of funny and all. I said, I know. Everybody funny. Now you funny too.

0: Coming up, we'll discuss the secret home remedies for getting rid of explosive diarrhea handed down through generations. You don't want to miss this. Next on CPR. CPR presents two massive concerts at the Coast Coliseum. October 5th, it's Five Finger Death Punch. 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
2: I'm JT Mitchell with Super Talk News, brought to you by Mama Justice. If you get injured and need legal representation, just call Mama Justice. You can do so at 662-883-6262. The Mayo Clinic, which is often ranked the number one health system in the entire world, is opening a laboratory in Mississippi. State officials announced today that the Mayo Clinic is investing $30 million in South Haven. The investment will support diagnostic testing and lab services for local hospitals, clinics, and healthcare systems, the goal being to provide accurate, timely results. According to Mayo Clinic leaders, the company chose South Haven because of its location and availability, which should allow the facility to be built and operating sooner rather than later. A Gulfport man is $1 million richer after winning on a scratch-off ticket. He won on a $30 Millionaire Maker ticket purchased at the Shell station in Long Beach.
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5: 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We have children's events. 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We have writing.

0: 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I mean, there's something for everybody at the festival, whether you're not a reader, but you just really like good conversations.
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0: From the Mississippi Power Weather Center, warm and sunny as we move through the rest of the afternoon. Some light wind later today. Mostly clear skies as we move into the overnight hours. Kind of breezy with a 30% chance of rain after midnight. From the Mississippi Power Weather Center, I'm Patty Steele.
1: We know it's hard to tear you away from these commercials, but it's time to get back to the music. 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

0: from Zebra on Way Back Wednesday. That's Bears. Big Lou. And a text request at 388-2771 and a shout out to the weirdo bro who loves him some Zebra. And I think today's like National Weirdo Day or something like that. So, hey, weirdo, man, hope you're listening and hope you're doing well over there. Hi, CPR.
1: Happy hump day, Scott.
0: Happy hump day.
1: Hey, man, being that it's hump day, how about you play some Crazy Bitch?
0: That sounds good, man.
1: All right.
0: Let's all go find us one.
1: I think I've been married to one for a while.
0: I hear you, bro. We've all had one.
1: That's it.
0: All right, my man.
1: All right, bud. Have a great day.
0: You too, brother. Take care.
1: Take care.

0: CPR, all requests lunch. Yeah, man. 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
1: Scott.
0: Hey, Chucker.
1: Happy I Love Food Day. Happy Wiener Schnitzel Day. Happy Share Bear Care Day. Happy Teddy Bear Day. Happy Buy a Priest a Beer Day. And happy Wonderful Weirdo Day. Shout out to the Weirdo Bro.
0: There it is. Wonderful Weirdo Day. I knew it. Shout out to the Weirdo.
1: Yeah. Birthday-wise, Michael Bublé, Tom Opet, old Luke Duke, Dave Stewart, other Rhythmics. Can you play some Marilyn Manson Sweet Dreams for Dave?
0: Let's do that. Sounds perfect, man.
1: Thank you, man.
0: All right, take care, Chuck. Have a good afternoon, man.
1: You too, man. Have a great day. I'll be safe later.

There's Gavin and the boys there. Hey, Scott Fox Super Show. Shout out to our buddy Maxie. I know he's listening to CPR right now. What's up, Max? Got the new one from Foo Fighters. Gonna be another number one song. It's called Window.

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0: 16-year-old Darren Love is linked to. Love is said to have shot another teenager on Calhoun Avenue last week. He is charged with aggravated assault. 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
0: Business leaders in Mississippi are looking to grow the state's workforce by expanding K-12 training initiatives.
5: We have a program called Mississippi Scholars Tech Master. We want to build that program into the K-12 side of preparing students for post-secondary education.
0: That was Scott Waller with the Mississippi Business Alliance. He gave us a closer look at the role students will play to be workforce ready when they finish the program.
5: So post-secondary education could be any level. It could be certifications, it could be associates, it could be bachelor's and beyond. But we really want to make sure that when someone comes out of high school, there's a plan in place and they understand what their opportunities are. Because ideally what we want to do is get them the training necessary with them then moving into a job here in the state.
0: Be sure to keep up with all things Mississippi by heading on over to supertalk.fm. 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
7: From the Mississippi Power Weather Center, warm and sunny as we move through the rest of today. Mostly clear skies are expected for tonight, with a slight chance for showers after midnight and an overnight low of 78. Thursday, we'll see most

0: mostly sunny skies at the beginning of the day. A 50% chance for afternoon showers and thunderstorms. Tomorrow's high near 90. From the Mississippi Power Weather Center, I'm Patty Steele.
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So, scientist won an award for studying cockroach milk. The 2026 IG Nobel Prize has honored research including cockroach milk, burying underwear to test soil health, the evolutionary history of kissing, and even the science of blowing your nose. So, yeah, let's study that.

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Scott Fox Super Show here on CPR. The latest now from Autumn Kings, which is a top five song from them, man, on the rock chart. So congrats to them for Gone, Gone, Gone.

The feds couldn't nail him. The cartel tried to hire him. And COVID gets sick if it comes in contact with him. He's the Scott Fox Super Show. On 97.9.

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And that's an awesome Way Back Wednesday tune right there. Billy Squire on the Scott Fox Super Show. That's awesome, man. Now I'm going to play a new one. This is the latest from Cage the Elephant.

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3: With Super Talk News, I'm Griffin Rowe. A child abducted from Iowa has been found and safely recovered in Mississippi. According to U.S. Marshals, the child's non-custodial mother took the child and fled during a supervised visit on July 20th. U.S. Marshals from Iowa and the Gulf Coast Regional Fugitive Task Force found the mother and child in Jackson through their investigation. On September 3rd, the mother was taken into custody in a home and is currently being held in a local jail until she can be extradited to Iowa. The child is being temporarily cared for by Child Protective Services. Issued by the Mississippi Forestry Commission, 12 counties have been placed under a burn ban to prevent wildfires as dry conditions across the state have made outdoor burning extremely dangerous. Residents in Lee, Tate, Benton, Sunflower, Marshall, Lafayette, Rankin, Jefferson, Covington, Grenada, Franklin, and Jefferson Davis counties are all being told not to create fires of any kind outdoors. This list is subject to change.
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3: After Ole Miss came away with a thrilling Week 1 victory over number 24 Louisville in Nashville, the Rebels will finally make their highly anticipated return to Vaught-Hemingway Stadium. Head coach Pete Golding says that he and the guys are excited for their home opener on Saturday after the team started the year away from Oxford.
6: We're excited to come back for our fans, excited for our players. It was an awesome showing, I thought, in Nashville. Felt very similar to me, the Sugar Bowl. It's not just the ending of it, right, but just looking up in the crowd and seeing our fans and the atmosphere and everything like that. So super excited to get back in the vault for our players and for my kids.
3: The Rebels will play their first game of the season at the Vault on September 12th at 6:45 p.m. against Charlotte. For all the latest Mississippi news, sports, weather, and politics, follow us on Facebook, X, or online at supertalk.fm. With Super Talk News, I'm Griffin Rowe.

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11: From the Mississippi Power Weather Center, enjoy the dry weather while you can. We're expecting some rain tomorrow and Friday. Tomorrow's rain chance at 50%, mainly in the afternoon. And as it stands right now, Friday daytime rain chance at 80%. From the Mississippi Power Weather Center, I'm Patty Steele.
16: And now back to back to back to back to back to back to back to back to back to back to back to back to back to back to back to back to back to back to back to back to back to back to back to back to back to back to back to back to back to back to back to back to back to back to back to back to back to back to back to back to back to back to back to back to back to back to back to back to back 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to back to back to back to back to back to back to back to back to back to back to back to back to back to back to back to back to back to back to back to back to back to back to back to back to back to back to back to back to back to back to back to back to back to back to back to back to back to back to back to back to back to back to back to back to back to back to back to back to back to back to back to back to back to back to back to back to back to back to back to back to back to back to back to back to back to back to back to back to back to back to back to back to back to back to back to back to back to back to back to back to back to back to back to back to back to back to back to back to back to back to back to back to back to back to back to back to back to back to back to back to back to back to back to back to back to back to back to back to back to back to back to back to back to back to back to back to back to back to back to back to back to back to back to back to back to back to

0: you.
1: Pretty Reckless on CPR. I saw them open up for AC/DC in Atlanta about 2 weeks ago. It was such a great, great show. And Taylor Momsen's going to be performing during tonight's NFL game. The Seahawks official game day page confirms that she'll be singing lead vocals with Soundgarden during the halftime show tonight. How cool is that? The surviving members of Soundgarden and Taylor Momsen on vocals, and also Mike McCready of Pearl Jam on guitar. So that's tonight during the halftime show. I hope they show the whole thing on TV. I don't know. We'll see. Here's Seether.

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Nickelback is currently the number two song on the rock charts in the USA. They're about to be number one. When's the last time they had a number one song? Probably been about 12 years or so. Here's Rattle the Cage.

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4: 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Look for delays due to an accident. Highway 49 southbound at Dito Road. That's Highway 49 southbound at Dito Road. Expect delays. Elsewhere, traffic flowing pretty smooth. 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

0: Oh, there I am. There I am. Hey, 97.9 CPR Rocks, the Scott Fox Super Show. And there was a slight pause there because I'm working on something. And I might as well tell you right now, you know the show that we announced, was it yesterday? The Great Nola Trendkill at the Lakefront Arena in New Orleans. Pantera, Down, Black Label Society, Power Trip, Corrosion of Conformity, Crowbar, and more. It's a two-day, I don't want to say fest, but a two-day show in New Orleans at the Lakefront Arena. Friday and Saturday, November 20th and 21st. I've got two tickets, and it's two-day tickets to that event, and that's going to go to caller 9 right now at 228-388-2771. 888-400-2771.
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2: 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Some men you just can't reach. So you get what we had here last week, which is the way he wants it.

0: We have some tickets to give away. The great NOLA Trend Kill. It's going to be awesome. Hi, CPR.
1: Hey, what caller am I?
0: You are the right caller. You win the tickets.
1: Oh, my God. Are you serious?
0: Yeah. What's your name?
1: Yay. I'm Mandy.
0: Mandy, you're going to go check out the great NOLA Trend Kill.
1: All right. Hey, yeah.
0: Man, get ready to rock out. Pantera,

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1: Yay, I'm Mandy.
0: Mandy, you're going to go check out the great NOLA Trendkill.
1: All right, yeah.
0: Man, get ready to rock out. Pantera, Down, Black Label Society, and a bunch more, man. That's going to be awesome.
1: Hell yeah, thank you.
0: Yeah, Mandy, tell everybody who is hooking you up.
1: GPS.

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1: And the Traffic One Traffic Center, I'm Kyle Curley in Ocean Springs. Look for some congestion eastbound Highway 90 at Bechtel, and in Goshave, some congestion westbound Highway 90 at Goshave Van Cleef Road. 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In the Traffic One Traffic Center, I'm Kyle Curley.
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3: I'm JT Mitchell with Super Talk News, brought to you by Mama Justice. If you get injured and need legal representation, just call Mama Justice. You can do so at 662-883-6262. The Mayo Clinic, which is often ranked the number one health system in the entire world, is opening a laboratory in Mississippi. State officials announced today that the Mayo Clinic is investing $30 million in South Haven. The investment will support diagnostic testing and lab services for local hospitals, clinics, and healthcare systems, the goal being to provide accurate, timely results. According to Mayo Clinic leaders, the company chose South Haven because of its location and availability, which should allow the facility to be built and operating sooner rather than later. A Gulfport man is $1 million richer after winning on a scratch-off ticket. He won on a $30 Millionaire Maker ticket purchased at the Shell station in Long Beach.
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5: 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I was on the brink of death when my mother dropped me off over here at the Home of Grace, expecting me to die, but God had another plan. This time it was different. I've now been sober almost 28 years, and I lead the Banco Foundation, which helps other people.
4: Todd's story, along with many other heroes in the book, shows how the worst thing to ever happen to us can make us hope givers. 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
3: The next chapter of the Mississippi Book Festival will be happening Saturday, September 26th. 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
6: It is a free, open to the public event. 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We have panel discussions. We have children's events. We have writing workshops for adults. We have writing workshops for kids. There's booksellers, there's nonprofits set up to educate the community, there's food trucks. I mean, there's something for everybody at the festival, whether you're not a reader, but you just really like good conversations.
3: That was Mississippi Book Festival Executive Director Ellen Daniels. 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
5: From the Mississippi Power Weather Center, the warm temperature is going to stick with us as we move into the evening and overnight hours. We do have a slight chance for rain. Our overnight low, 78 degrees. Tomorrow, we're going to have a sunny start, but we have a 50% chance for showers and thunderstorms in the afternoon. From the Mississippi Power Weather Center, I'm Patty Steele.
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1: In the Traffic One Traffic Center, I'm Kyle Curley. For the most part, things flowing pretty good, except for one spot in Jackson County, I-10 eastbound, exiting the Pascagoula River Bridge. Look for delays just ahead of exit 68. Elsewhere, things looking decent.
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Yeah, man. 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Bill Murray teamed up with A Day to Remember on this tune. And A Day to Remember, they've got major festival dates coming up. They're going to be playing Louder Than Life September 18th, Aftershock on October 3rd, and Furnace Fest October 10th. Here's A Day to Remember with Bill Murray, Always Let You Down.

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1: In the Traffic One Traffic Center, I'm Kyle Curley. For the most part, things flowing pretty good, except for one spot in Jackson County, I-10

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1: Reporting for Super Talk News, I'm Griffin Ray. A Moss Point man was convicted by a federal jury on Wednesday for his role in a methamphetamine pill distribution conspiracy. According to United States Attorney Scott Leary, 49-year-old Varick Davis, along with other co-conspirators, distributed meth pills that were being manufactured in Lowndes County. According to court records, a pill press would manufacture thousands of pills a week to distribute across Mississippi and three other states. Agents eventually were able to shut down the organization and the pill press, while seizing roughly 10,000 pills in the process. Davis will be sentenced on a future date. One man was left dead in a Lee County shooting early Wednesday afternoon. According to officials, an unidentified man was fatally shot in Verona. After the incident, the victim was taken to a hospital in Tupelo where he passed away. An autopsy has been ordered by the Lee County coroner. The investigation is ongoing.
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1: 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The Mississippi Department of Agriculture and Commerce and the Mississippi Beef Council are partnering to give veterans a special treat during the upcoming state fair. On Wednesday, Ag Commissioner Andy Gibson announced that veterans and active military members will be treated to a free brisket biscuit during the 167th Mississippi State Fair. Simply show your military ID when entering the fairgrounds and they will give you a special wristband indicating eligibility for a free biscuit. 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With Supertalk News, I'm Griffin Ray.
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0: the Mississippi Power Weather Center. A nice afternoon, a nice evening ahead for us. After midnight, we do have a slight chance for showers, cooling down into the upper 70s this evening. Tomorrow, we're going to have a sunny start. Thursday, looking good, but we do have a 50% chance for afternoon showers and thunderstorms. Our high tomorrow, near 90 degrees. Partly cloudy for Thursday night with a 50% chance of overnight rain and a low of 77. From the Mississippi Power Weather Center, I'm Patty Steele.
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The new one from the Foo Fighters. Really, everything they do is great, right, so far. Here's Window, CPR.

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3: And the Traffic One Traffic Center, I'm Kyle Curley in Jackson County. Hefty delays I-10 eastbound. An accident right at exit 68 has traffic backed up on the Long Bridge. Elsewhere, things are looking pretty decent so far. 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

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Hey, they're still out there doing it, man, nearly 30 years after that tune took over radio. 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
2: And the Traffic One Traffic Center, I'm Kyle. Curley in Jackson County, hefty delays, I-10 eastbound, an accident right at exit 68 has traffic backed up on the Long Bridge. Elsewhere, things are looking pretty decent so far. 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
3: 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I'm Caleb Saylors. Mississippi has made progress in reducing its infant mortality rates. State Health Officer Dr. Dan Edney explains.
4: The mortality rate for the state came down to below 9. We saved about 45 babies in 2025 that we would have lost in 2024.
3: The state still ranks among the worst in the nation when it comes to delivering healthy babies. Dr. Edney said his team is working tirelessly to change that.
4: It's not because of poor quality healthcare professionals or hospitals. It's the fact that we have an inadequate system to take care of high-risk moms and babies.
3: For more Mississippi news, head on over to supertalk.fm. 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

0: Business leaders in Mississippi are looking to grow the state's workforce by expanding K through 12 training initiatives.
1: We have a program called Mississippi Scholars Tech Master. We want to build that program into the K-12 side of preparing students for post-secondary education.
0: That was Scott Waller with the Mississippi Business Alliance. He gave us a closer look at the role students will play to be workforce ready when they finish the program.
1: So post-secondary education could be any level. It could be certifications, it could be associates, it could be bachelor's and beyond. But we really want to make sure that when someone comes out of high school, there's a plan in place and they understand what their opportunities are. Because ideally what we want to do is get them the training necessary with them then moving into a job here in the state.
0: Be sure to keep up with all things Mississippi by heading on over to supertalk.fm. Reporting for Supertalk News, I'm Caleb Saylors.
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10: From the Mississippi Power Weather Center, nice evening ahead. Clear and calm pretty much. We do have a 30% chance for showers and thunderstorms after midnight. Tomorrow, our rain chance up to 50%. We'll have a sunny start to Thursday. From the Mississippi Power Weather Center, I'm Patty Steele.
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There's Oleander on CPR. And that does it for me. Super Show getting out of here. Join me tomorrow at noon, man, for the Throwback Thursday All Request Lunch starting at noon. And I'm leaving you with the new one now from Theory of a Dead Man. Good tune. This is called Winnebago. Later, y'all.

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0: Priest, Ghost, Pantera, and more. 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

0: right here, my brother from another uncle. More CPR is next. CPR presents two massive concerts at the Coast Coliseum. October 5th, it's Five Finger Death Punch. Then October 23rd, it's 3 Days Grace. 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